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5: A Southwest Iowa man said he didn't believe his eyes after scratching off a $20,000 lottery prize.
4: Shane Farley won big in the Mega Money Scratch game. Shane, who lives in the Page County town of Essex, bought his lucky ticket at the local Casey's in town.
6: I took it home and scratched it. As I'm getting older, I can't see real good, so I went and got the glasses and checked it.
5: As his big win came into focus, the first question that came to his mind was a simple one. Now what?
6: I just didn't believe it, honestly. I cleaned up the area you scratch off real good, and then I was like, what do I do with this ticket? It was a Sunday. So like, what do I do with this ticket? Do I go hide it under my pillow and not tell nobody? Sit on it and guard it?
4: After claiming his prize, Shane said the first order of business is wrapping up a home improvement project.
6: Well, I've been remodeling my basement for like 3 years. 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
4: The Iowa Lottery. 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

Welcome to Tuesday morning. And Tuesday's the most useless day of the week. Am I wrong? Monday's Monday. Wednesday's hump day. Thursday's Friday Eve. Friday's Friday, and the weekend's the weekend. So what is the purpose of Tuesday then, other than maybe Taco Tuesday? That might be. Laser 103.3, it is Styles. Good morning. Thanks for making us a part of your day.

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0: 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It's Styles, Laser 103.3. So a hacker group or a hacker by the name of CyberLeak keeps dropping footage from GTA 6 in protest of the fact that there are no physical copies so far of the game to be released. 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So get ready when you play GTA 6 in November for a lot of full frontal nudity.
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0: Partly cloudy in mid-60s here to kick off the day. Laser 103.3 M Styles. Looking ahead at your forecast, it'll be a high of 85 and mostly sunny today. Tomorrow, sunny and 84. It's that way the rest of the week. No rain in the forecast, just mid-80s and sun. Can you ask for better in the end of August, start of September? Nah, looking good out there. Enjoy it.

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0: Sound of Madness, it's Shinedown on the Laser. I'm Styles. You want to talk about madness? Pumpkin Spice Latte season is here. Yeah, Starbucks beginning to sell all their pumpkin spice latte flavors.
1: Fall doesn't officially begin for another month, but corporate autumn begins today with the release of pumpkin spice lattes at Starbucks. Corporate autumn is that magical time when it's 94 degrees outside, Disney World is decorated for Halloween, and you're sweating through a flannel shirt while drinking a coffee that tastes like a scented candle. Oddly, corporate winter began in July when Hobby Lobby put out its Christmas decorations. But today, we celebrate corporate autumn because nature no longer decides when seasons begin. Marketing does.
0: Oh, does it ever? I mean, come on, the pumpkin spice stuff was out just a few weeks ago, but technically, I mean, Starbucks is like the flag, the pinnacle, the marking, if you will, of pumpkin spice season, and it begins today.
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Yes, 43 years old, your friendly neighborhood Styles has never done a fantasy football league. 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
13: I'm Kate Garner, Des Moines Traffic Control. 235 eastbound, right by 31st Street. There's a stalled vehicle on the right shoulder. Assistance is on site. Otherwise, accident and incident free and at speed on 235 and 8035. Reminder, day two of school, and things are very busy around elementary schools right now. 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

A Central Iowa high school will return to the Tournament of Roses parade on New Year's Day. It'll be their fourth time there. Talk to you about that and more in Morning Brews coming up in two songs. First, System of a Down and Aerials on the Laser.

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3: Morning Brews, thanks to Eblen Bail Bonds. I'm Styles. The 2026 Iowa State Fair will go down in the record books as the most attended in history. Now, not only did we have four record-breaking days, but fair officials on Monday announced that 1,218,834 people attended this year's fair, breaking the overall attendance record that was set back in 2024. And if you're already thinking and dreaming of your next corn dog at the state fair, well, next year's dates have been announced. It will be August 12th through the 22nd. A Central Iowa High School marching band will once again perform at the Tournament of Roses Parade on New Year's Day. The Pella Marching Band announced this week it was invited to perform at the 2028 edition of the parade. This will be their fourth time marching in it. They have gone previously in 1988, 2003, and 2023. Holidays to celebrate today: National Kiss and Makeup Day, National Banana Split Day, and National Whiskey Sour Day. The makeup thing, yeah, depends on who you need to make up with. Banana Split Day, ooh, that sounds good for lunch. And a Whiskey Sour, yeah, that sounds good right about now. Morning Brews, powered by Eblen Bail Bonds, out before the soap drops.
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1: Mid-60s and partly cloudy to start off our day here in the Laser 103.3 forecast. That will give way to mostly sunny skies and 85 for the high. Overnight, a low of 68. Tomorrow, sunny and 84. Mid-80s and sun the rest of the week as well. Looking

A new species of snake has been named after the Guns N' Roses guitar Slash. Laser 103.3, it styles the 28-inch reddish-brown snake found in New Guinea. Well, I'm not even going to try to pronounce its name, but it translates to Slash's ground snake. And the reason for this is because one of the team leads that found the snake grew up loving Guns N' Roses and also had a magazine in which she read about Slash and his love of snakes. So, the honor bestowed, Slash's ground snake.

0: everything that rocks everywhere you go. It is Styles and, oh yeah, in there, the concert calendar. Next up, on Sunday, we've got Chad Gray with the Butcher Babies over at Woolies. Then on September 8th, Valair Ballroom, Black Veil Brides. 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
10: I'm Kate Garner, Des Moines Traffic Control. 235 westbound into downtown, slow to stop and go at all the exits. Meanwhile, 8035 southbound between 141 and the West Mixer, slow to stop and go at times. Also very busy on East 14th Street northbound,

0: 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A reminder, with the second day of school, high schools are about to convene. That's your Smile Power Traffic from Delta Dental of Iowa. 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

Hey, it's that Keep a Copacetic song, or as it's actually called, Bound for the Floor, Local H on Laser 103.3. I'm Styles. If you listen to the lyrics of the song, that actually reflects the feelings of disillusionment, societal pressure, portraying the average person as being trapped in a life of mediocrity and frustration, aka a Tuesday.

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0: Today is the day Starbucks releasing their pumpkin spice flavor lineup upon the world. It is Styles Laser 103.3. I have a friend who looks forward to this day every year. In fact, they are in line, I'm sure, right now at Starbucks to get their first taste of it. Even though, you know, this flavor has been out for a couple weeks now in various other forms.
1: Fall doesn't officially begin for another month, but corporate autumn begins today with the release of pumpkin spice lattes at Starbucks. Corporate autumn is that magical time when it's 94 degrees outside, Disney World is decorated for Halloween, and you're sweating through a flannel shirt while drinking a coffee that tastes like a scented candle. Oddly, corporate winter began in July when Hobby Lobby put out its Christmas decorations. But today, we celebrate corporate autumn because nature no longer decides when seasons begin. Marketing does.

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9: I'm Kate Garner, Des Moines Traffic Control. I-80 eastbound, the right shoulder is blocked between Grand Prairie Parkway and Jordan Creek Parkway due to a stalled vehicle. Also out on I-80 going westbound out of the West Mixer, it's busy until you get to Jordan Creek. 235 eastbound, it's busy about 22nd Street to 8th Street. 8035 southbound between 141 and Hickman Road, slow in there. 235 westbound, it is slow going into the downtown exits, but accident and incident free. That's your Smile Power traffic from Delta Dental of Iowa. 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

Over on our Facebook page, just search Laser1033, asking the question, do you look up the restaurant menu before going or wait until you get there? One comment says, I look at the menu beforehand so I could spend 20 minutes pretending I'm considering other options before ordering the exact same thing. I feel that very much in my soul. Doesn't matter what your menu has. It's going to be the same thing every time for me.

Imagine you're worth $8.5 billion. You have a lot of money. You could do a lot of things with that money, right? But instead, you get arrested for soliciting sex in a trailer park. It's Styles Laser 103.3. That is the case of 49ers owner Jed York. He was arrested Sunday morning in East Palestine, Ohio, which, by the way, an absolute dump of a town. I grew up near there, went there many times. No one except the people that live there ever go there.

0: Honestly, why I ever went there, I had an ex. Either way, he responded to an advertisement on Sunday from a known prostitution website for sex at that trailer park. $140. You're worth $8.5 billion, dude. Go to Vegas and get a decent prostitute, at least.
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0: Looking at mostly sunny skies and a high in the mid-80s today in the Laser 103.3 forecast. Overnight low of 68, tomorrow 84 and sun.

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It's one, two, three, take my hand and come with me because you look so fine that I really wanna make you mine. 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

Bears. Mid-80s and partly sunny today in the Laser 103.3 forecast. Overnight low of 68. Tomorrow, sunny and 84. Mid-80s and sun the rest of the week.

0: So back in 1980, Led Zeppelin was supposed to play four shows in Chicago, but unfortunately, John Bonham passed. The shows never happened. Laser 103.3 at Styles. The remaining tickets for those shows became available to buy as keepsakes. One entrepreneur paid $9,000 back in 1986 to buy those tickets, and he got the Guinness World Record for purchasing the most unused concert tickets by a single individual. There's a new book documenting this. Yes, they made an entire book about it called How to Sell 80,000 Tickets to a Concert That Never Happened. It's due out later this year.
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That's one band I would love to see a documentary on, because they were so successful, kind of crumbled internally, got back together, and then went away again. 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
10: Mid-80s today, and mostly sunny skies. Gorgeous one out there in the Laser 103.3 forecast. Low of 68, partly cloudy overnight. Tomorrow, sunny and 84.

The 2026th edition of the Iowa State Fair, the biggest on record. We'll break it down, plus take a look at what holidays we're celebrating today in Morning Brews. That's coming up in two songs, The Pretty Reckless, When I Wake Up.

0: sirs and madams.
1: Morning Brews, thanks to Eblen Bail Bonds. I'm Styles. The 2026 Iowa State Fair will go down in the record books as the most attended in history. Now, not only did we have four record-breaking days, but fair officials on Monday announced that 1,218,834 people attended this year's fair, breaking the overall attendance record that was set back in 2024. And if you're already thinking and dreaming of your next corn dog at the state fair, well, next year's dates have been announced. It will be August 12th through the 22nd. A Central Iowa High School marching band will once again perform at the Tournament of Roses Parade on New Year's Day. The Pella Marching Band announced this week it was invited to perform at the 2028 edition of the parade. This will be their fourth time marching in it. They have gone previously in 1988, 2003, and 2023. Holidays to celebrate today, National Kiss and Makeup Day, National Banana Split Day, and National Whiskey Sour Day. The makeup thing, yeah, depends on who you need to make up with. Banana Split Day, ooh, that sounds good for lunch. And a Whiskey Sour, yeah, that sounds good right about now. Morning Brew is powered by Eblen Bail Bonds, out before the soap drops.
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2: Mid-80s and mostly sunny today. Gorgeous one on tap in the Laser 103.3 forecast. Low of 68, partly cloudy overnight. 84 and sunny tomorrow. Mid-80s and sun.

loved reading this one this morning. Our friends over at the Food Bank of Iowa receiving 11,000 pounds of food donations from this year's Iowa State Fair food vendors, nearly doubling last year's donations. It's Styles, Laser 103.3. The food bank says much of the food collected was perishable and then turned around because of such and donated directly to those in need here around the area. On Monday, the food bank has been collecting unsold food from the state fair since 2018. Good on them for being able to use such products, you know, the unused stuff. The food bank of Iowa does such good work. So many of our friends and neighbors use it, you might not even know it. So if you have a dollar or two, please think about donating to the Food Bank of Iowa. And don't forget, we will be doing The Walking Fed again next year.

0: Up next on the Laser Concert Calendar, Sunday, Woolies. We've got Chad Gray with the Butcher Babies. September 8th, Blackville Brides, Valair Ballroom. 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
10: Mix a sun and clouds and a temp ray around 85 in your Laser 103.3 forecast. Overnight low 68 and partly cloudy. Tomorrow, 84 and sunny.
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Everything that rocks, Laser 103.3. I am Samantha Knight. Good morning. If you're still recovering from all of the fried foods, things on sticks, and all of the walking that you did at the Iowa State Fair, take solace in the fact that you were part of history. After 10 days, 4 daily attendance records, a new all-time single day high. Well, what about it becoming the most attended state fair ever? For the full 10 days, over a million, in fact, over 1.2 million people, setting a new record for the Iowa State Fair. Let's do it again next year.

Apparently, someone has discovered the secret to long life. Now that Betty White has passed on and left us the next oldest person, we've got Dick Van Dyke, who will turn 100 in December, and he let us know the secret to a long, happy, healthy life is to avoid anger. He said, I always thought anger is the one thing that eats up a person's inside. He's like, there's things I don't like, there's people I disapprove of, whatever, but I was never able to do the white heat kind of thing. Okay, so that's your secret, but what's your secret? How?

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1: So Metallica, of course, gearing up to play the Sphere. They're doing that residency in Las Vegas. And Lars Ulrich is crapping his pants for the most part. He got to see U2 there. They were the very first band to ever play the Sphere. And now that they are getting their turn, they've been working on the show for a year and a half. And he says he's very intimidated by the whole thing. It's overwhelming and it's effing intimidating. Can we just put into perspective here that that venue has like 580,000 square feet of LEDs. Someone's gonna stroke out at this show.

I am suddenly jealous of people who live in another state. 2 weeks from today, AC/DC has a show in St. Louis, and Foo Fighters are going to be opening instead of the Pretty Reckless. No idea why the Pretty Reckless can't play this show, but Dave Grohl is getting to fulfill a childhood fantasy. I don't want to be there, but I'm poor.

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12: Mix of sun and clouds and a temp ray around 85 in your Laser 103.3 forecast. Overnight low 68 and partly cloudy. Tomorrow, 84 and sunny.
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The Des Moines Whiskey Festival coming to the Meridian Event Center in West Des Moines October 1st through the 3rd. 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

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They do things like Shinedown does, where Zach Myers made a t-shirt to exchange with a homemade t-shirt from Claudio of Coheed and Cambria. It was very, very cute. They made best friend shirts. 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It's kind of funny, actually. The new tune is called Young Again. 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

that school's back in session. I hope your kids had a great first day and you're going, oh God, I'm just happy to have them out of the house. 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I mean, last week you were just at the fair and then we were playing in the pools and now we're playing in books and tablets and homework. 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
11: Mix a sun and clouds and a temp ray around 85 in your Laser 103.3 forecast. Overnight low 68 and partly cloudy. Tomorrow, 84 and sunny.
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Another one of those incredibly underrated bands, Stabbing Westward and Save Yourself. I love that band. I love that song. You know, they've been around since like 1985, which is just mind-blowing to think that they've got 40 years in as well. And of course, they split up for a while, and Christopher Hall started The Dreaming, and now Stabbing Westward is back together again. Hopefully someday I'll get the chance to see them. I am Samantha Knight. It's the 90s at noon on Laser 103.3 with Bush.

You gotta love a song that just blatantly talks about doing cocaine. That's the bump reference, kids. Not that I'm trying to teach you anything. I am Samantha Knight, the 90s at noon. This band was more or less a one-hit wonder. They had a couple of songs that came off this album that were pretty good, but by far and large and wide, this was their biggest hit. It's 7 Mary 3 and Cumbersome. It's the 90s at noon on Laser 103.3.

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the State Fair is over and you're looking for your next concert. Hella awesome. What is coming up on September 3rd? Talking about Ugly Kid Joe and Soul Cage. That one going down at Woolies, Black Veil Brides at the Val Air Ballroom on the 8th. There's a bunch of shows in September and October. Make sure you check out the concert calendar. It's there for you. 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

Exciting news if you're a fan of Nick Cage and the National Treasure movies. There were two of them. I always thought the first one was better than the second. But the third one, National Treasure 3, has been green lit. John Turteltaub, who was the director of the first two, said it's finally real. Like, it's Hollywood real, meaning things could happen. He goes, however, if, you know, like Nick gets hit by a bus, there's no National Treasure 3. If I get hit by a bus, there's probably a National Treasure 3. So I guess let's hope Nick Cage doesn't get hit by a bus.

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14: Mix a sun and clouds and a temp ray around 85 in your Laser 103.3 forecast. Overnight low 68 and partly cloudy. Tomorrow, 84 and sunny.
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If you're a parent and your kids are not in Scouts, I want you to consider putting them in Scouts. The skills that they learn are absolutely incredible, and some of those actually being literal life-saving skills. As for 9-year-old Iowa Girl Scout Chloe Keeling, who had a house fire that she managed to save not only her parents, but 6 pets, because she learned it in Girl Scouts.

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Marilyn Manson on Laser 103.3, currently out on the road with Rob Zombie, the Freaks on Parade Tour 2026 edition, along with The Who and Orgy. That's an interesting lineup, to say the least. September 9th, St. Louis, Missouri.

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3: Let the bodies hit the floor. Let the bodies hit the floor. Let the

o'clock in the afternoon, but that doesn't mean we can't talk about whiskey. I did it at 10 o'clock this morning. So here we go. The Des Moines Whiskey Festival is coming to the Meridian Event Center. I already sound like I've been drinking, don't I? October 1st through the 3rd. So if you're just wanting to learn about whiskey, if you're a whiskey enthusiast, you can check out a wide variety of whiskeys with tastings, exclusive events, educational center. 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So indulge in the finest from all around the world. And you've got a chance to do it on us. 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And yes, you have to be 21.

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3: For today's Hair Club, got a band that I saw on a kind of reunion tour back in 2016. Hey, my name is Ethan. Of course, I'm talking about Guns N' Roses. Slash and Duff returned to the band about 10 years ago, and they went on the Not In This Lifetime tour. Got to see them play like a three-hour set at Arrowhead Stadium in Kansas City. One of the best nights of my life. And this might be the best ballad in rock and roll. It's GNR with November Rain.

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11: Feels like 81 in downtown Des Moines. It's your Laser 103.3 forecast. We'll get up to right around 88 real feel by the time this afternoon is all said and done. Cooling down into the mid-60s overnight. 83 and mostly sunny tomorrow. Pretty similar on Thursday. 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

Laser 103.3, sad afternoon for not only the music community, but the entire world, finding out that icon, legend, queen, Dolly Parton has passed away. She could do anything from opening up a theme park to giving away thousands upon thousands of books to children to back in 2024 putting out a rock record where she teamed up with artists like Ann Wilson, Steve Perry, Sting, Steven Tyler, Stevie Nicks, and more. Rest in peace to the queen, Dolly Parton.

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1: Warming up a little bit this afternoon. Feels like 83 in downtown. Your KCCI Storm Team 8 forecast. Mid-60s overnight. 83 tomorrow, your high, with mostly sunny skies. Pretty similar situation on Thursday. Next chance for storms or precipitation this weekend. 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

Stained, those guys put on a really stellar show a little over a week ago at the Iowa State Fair. It's Laser 103.3. The fair is over, though, and we're looking forward to the 2027 Iowa State Fair. Who should play the grandstand next year? 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

Everything that rocks is Laser 103.3. Coming up on Sunday, it's going to be a fun night of metal at Woolies in downtown Des Moines. Chad Gray will be in town. Of course, you know him from Mudvayne and Hell Yeah. He's doing a solo tour, playing songs from both bands. He's doing like the Mudvayne paint on half of his face. It's very, very exciting stuff. I had a chance to sit down with Chad and talk about this upcoming solo tour and what it means to him to be able to kind of unearth these Hell Yeah songs on the road once more. You can check out that full interview at laser1033.com, the free Laser app, and of course at Laser1033 on YouTube.

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1: 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Luke, what's up, buddy? 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Ashley A, Ashley D, Ashley P, is this for a group project again? 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Hey, Kristen! You got the ring light and the tripod this time. 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

I am a sucker for a sale. Hey, it's Ethan at Laser 103.3. I can't be the only one, right? Even if I don't really have the money for something, if it's on sale, I gotta go ahead and grab it anyway because I've been thinking about it. This is the best price. It happened to me today. Over lunch, I went to Barnes & Noble, bought a couple of things. My credit card will thank me later.

0: We are a couple of days removed from the Iowa State Fair, and if you lost some stuff while you were there, now's your chance to go pick it up. It's Laser 103.3. The Iowa State Fair has officially opened up their lost and found. If you lost a baby stroller, that's a pretty big item to lose. Or your car keys or a water bottle. They have shelves full of lost items at the Iowa State Fair. You can give them a call at 515-401-1614. They're going to hold those items for 30 days before they get donated to various nonprofits around the city. It's Blackstone Cherry with their latest Deep on the Laser.
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10: Feels like 86 for the time being in downtown Des Moines. Your KCCI Storm Team 8 forecast. We'll warm up to a real feel closer to 88 within the next hour or so before we start cooling down for the evening. Got a low in the mid-60s overnight, high of 83 with mostly sunny skies tomorrow.
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Shine Down. They will be back in Iowa next weekend. Laser 103.3. That's part of the Velocity Fest at the Field of Dreams in Dyersville. Shine Down headlines Friday. Creed, they headline Sunday.

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12: 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Traffic control, volume building in a couple different spots as you're making your way around town, like north and eastbound 8035 coming up on University. You're going to find speeds out there on the west side in the mid-30s. There's also a heavy stretch right now. This is on 235. Looks like it's right around 73rd. But as you're making that approach to Valley West Drive, your speeds are breaking loose. And that's your smile-powered traffic from Delta Dental of Iowa. 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

Hey, it's Ethan at Laser 103.3. I have been here for like 14 months now, and over the last year or so, a little over a year, we've had the band Dayseeker in town a couple of times. They crushed every performance, whether it was an opening slot or their headliner earlier in the spring. Really, really have enjoyed them being in town, and their new album, Creature in the Black Night, as well. They are working on a deluxe version of that album that should be coming out in the next few months or so. And if you want to see them on the road this fall, they are not coming back to Des Moines, but they are out with Motionless in White. Closest show to us, I believe, is going to be Omaha. Dayseeker with Crawl Back to My Coffin on the Laser.

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3: Today's Live at 5 celebrates a band that has gone out on their Power Up tour over the last couple of years. Hey, it's Ethan. You probably know I'm talking about the legendary AC/DC. Closest show to us in the near future is going to be in St. Louis, Missouri on September 8th at the Dome. Foo Fighters. Special openers that night. It's the only show on the tour where the Foos are hopping on stage. It's AC/DC with Highway to Hell.

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5: Feels like 88 in downtown Des Moines. Your Laser 103.3 forecast. Got a high of 83 tomorrow and 84 on Thursday. As for tonight, we'll drop down to the mid-60s.
6: I'm Tony Jones, Des Moines. Traffic control, crash coming in north and eastbound, 8035. Sounds like it's right around 2nd. Your slowdowns are going to stretch back towards Merle Hay. South and westbound, 8035, starting to bog down just a bit, making your way past 141 down south of Hickman. Those westbound lanes of 235, they're going to be crowded as you're leaving downtown. It's going to start as you're coming up on 31st, making your way west of 63rd. And that's your smile-powered traffic. From Dell to Dental of Iowa, for your smile, for your health, for your community.
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Hey, it's Ethan at Laser 103.3. I'll tell you mine if you tell me yours. Text it in at 515-244-1033. More on that in two songs. I'm so

What are you addicted to? Let me know. 515-244-1033 on the text line. Hey, it's Ethan, Laser 103.3. I've got two things that come to mind as far as my addictions go. Number one, going to the movies. I go to the movies all the time. I'm probably at a theater at least once a week. This week, it'll be twice. Went and saw a re-release of Donnie Darko on Sunday, and tonight, going to see the re-release of The Fast and the Furious. Another thing that I like to do is try new foods. If there is something new out, I damn near got to try it every time. Whether it's a new menu item at a Taco Bell, or they put out a new flavor of a chip or a Mountain Dew or whatever the case may be, I like trying all the new stuff. What are you addicted to?

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17: I'm Tony Jones, Des Moines. Traffic control still working on that crash north and eastbound 8035 up by 2nd. You're slowing now, stretches back towards 86th. South and westbound 8035, a little bit crowded right around University. You're going to find some slowing westbound I-80 just west of the west mix. And the westbound lanes at 235, they're going to be crowded as you're leaving downtown. This is going to start right around 42nd as you're making your way towards 63rd. And that's your smile-powered traffic from Dell to Dental of Iowa. For your smile, for your health, for your community.
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Like coming up on Sunday night, Chad Gray over at Woolies. And just announced today, September 15th at Woolies, Machine Head

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9: 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It's the black belt of broadband reliability. 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
10: 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That's Sunday nights at 9 p.m. on Laser 103.3. 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